0: ERF Yes, da wo du bist.
1: You were the calm, I was the thunder. Sometimes you'd be gone, that's when I wondered what's on your mind, you kept on the cover. Still you look like nothing's changed.

0: I'm hearing your voice, but there's nobody hurts like this. There were signs I've missed to get you through. That's the worst part of losing you.
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2: 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Kein Problem! 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

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If I could have that half of my life, no fear. But it is something to really, really feel.

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And if God forbid you win, that I hope.

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Just humble servants, through sweat and tears, till no more fears, singing the glory of the gospel out to every ear.

But I'm a simple man with dust on these cracked and calloused hands. I ain't rich enough to buy myself a chance. I'm like everybody else. I got a twisted, broken story I could tell. I paved the road to hell with stones I laid myself. In a building.